0: from Toronto.
1: Anda, it's always nice to hear your lovely voice. You should be in radio.
0: You probably remember me, I think, from before.
1: I do, because I always remember a girl named Anda.
0: Yeah, it's just an unusual name.
1: I work in radio, and I used to get in trouble because I used to say Anda too often. I'd go, Anda, Anda, Anda.
2: Just shut up!
0: Oh, yeah.
1: You get a lot of that? Anda?
0: Sometimes, yeah, or some people call me Andrea. You know, they get my name mixed up. It's kind of funny, but I kind of used to it, too.
1: There you go. Well, thank you for calling in. Anda, what can I do for you?
0: Do you happen to have a song called The Name Game by Shirley Ellis, I believe?
1: We can do that. Now, just remember, do not try it with the word Chuck.
2: Oh, come on!
0: Oh, shut up. Okay.
1: Here's Shirley Ellis and The Name Game right here on The Beach Party.

0: big one-hit wonder from 1972. That's Daniel Boone and Beautiful Sunday. On a Saturday night, it's the Beach Party. I'm Daryl McLean. Hey, do you want to get a favorite song on the show? You can reach me now toll-free at 1-866-665-6070.
1: Incoming message.
2: Hey, Daryl. It's Chad Vanoss calling from London. Just listened to you on my Echo device. Wondering if you could play She's the One by Jackson Hawk. Thanks, buddy. Keep up the good work.

0: 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It's a one-hit wonder weekend of the beach party. There's one for you right there for 1969 Crazy Elephant and Gimme Gimme Good Lovin'. Yeah, they had one hit, and that's it, but it's a good one. Hope you're doing all right. Welcome aboard, my friend, and welcome to 4 hours of fun radio for your Saturday. What a great way to spend your evening enjoying your favorite classic hits of the 70s and 80s, a little 60s, and of course, the best part about the beach party is that it's your show, because your requests and dedications are really what makes it special. You can phone in for a favorite anytime during the show tonight. 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A lot of people send requests to me on Facebook. You can do that too. 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Make sure you give us a like and we can connect on there. I'm looking forward to hearing from you. And it's a special theme weekend. It's our one-hit wonders weekend. Not all one-hit wonder songs, but we're going to be shining the spotlight on a lot of those great artists who had just one hit, and that's it. And there's a lot of good ones. And into the 70s we go next with a guy who is considered to be a one-hit wonder, although he wrote many hit songs for others. Alan O'Day with his number one, Undercover Angel, coming right up.
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1: Well,
2: who's this?
1: Well, my name is Alex. I'd like to hear a song if you have it.
2: All right, Alex. Where are you calling from?
1: I'm calling from Liverpool.
2: Liverpool, Nova Scotia.
1: On the internet. That's the first time somebody told me about a good show on Saturday night and being curious like a cat. whatever it is, curiosity killed the cat, but satisfaction brought him back.
4: Suffering succotag.
2: So, what would you like, Alex?
1: Barry McGuire, 1965, The Eve of Destruction.
2: You got it, man. I tell you, a song that's as relevant today as it was when it came out. Here it is on The Beach Party.
1: You're a good man. Thank you, sir.

0: Another great one-hit wonder taking you back to 1973. It's Chester, Make My Life a Little Bit Brighter. It's the Beach Party. I'm Daryl McClain. Let's go to the phones and take another.
1: It's the request.
2: Hi there. This is Keith Young. We're from Stanor. I want to do a request of Lollipop to Chief, the man. All right. Thanks, man.

0: 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One hit wonder weekend of the beach party. There's one from back in 1964 by request. My Boy Lollipop from Millie Small. She was only 17 years old when she recorded that, and she was the first act signed to the legendary Island record label. And that song really put that record company on the map and sold millions. But unfortunately for Millie Small, she never did have another hit record. Hope you enjoyed My Boy Lollipop tonight on the beach party. I'm Daryl McLean, and we've got lots more of the music you love on the way as we step into the 80s with another great one-hit wonder.
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1: So what?
0: But it was number one on your 8-track player. 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

0: loving life and living large and enjoying some of the finest music ever recorded. 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As we flash back to those sensational 70s tonight with a great 8-track flashback, and yes, another one-hit wonder, The 3 Degrees from 1974, and When Will I See You Again? That's The 3 Degrees' only major hit single, not counting their harmonies on MFSB's The Sound of Philadelphia, which we played last night. When Will I See You Again is their only major hit, but it's absolutely beautiful. Just great harmonies. Really hope you enjoyed that 8-track flashback tonight and one hit wonder. I'm Darrell McLean, and coming up in just moments, we're going to look back and find out what happened this week in music history. And coming up next, some classic heart.
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0: time now for This Week in Music History. It's June 1st, 1963, 4 weeks after it enters the Billboard chart. 17-year-old Leslie Gore's It's My Party hits the number one spot. It was a song that was chosen for her by Quincy Jones, who was then a staff producer at Mercury Records. It's June 2nd, 1964. The Rolling Stones make their American television debut on WABC's The Les Crane Show. Well, this could be the last time. This could be the last time. 1967, June 3rd, and a young singer named Arnold George Dorsey is the talk of the music industry when he reaches the number one spot in the UK and number four in the US with a song called Release Me. Well, no one had paid much attention to him until his manager, Gordon Mills, changed his stage name to Engelbert Humperdinck, the name of the Austrian composer who wrote Hansel and Gretel.
1: Please release me.
0: It's June 1st, 1968. Simon and Garfunkel reached the top of the charts with Mrs. Robinson, a song featured in the soundtrack of the film The Graduate, starring Dustin Hoffman and Anne Bancroft. The song goes on to win a Grammy Award for the best contemporary pop performance by a vocal duo or group. It's June 1970, and the Kinks' Ray Davies flies 11,000 kilometers round trip to England from America to re-record the words Cherry Cola in the song Lola after the BBC refuses to air the song with the original words Coca-Cola.

0: 7th, 1976, Capitol Records reissues some of the Beatles' hits in a package called Rock and Roll Music. Even though Ringo Starr speaks out against it, the album reaches number 2.
1: Just let me hear some of that rock and roll music. Any old way you choose.
0: And it's June 7th, 1980, and Rocky Burnett's Tired of Towing the Line peaks at number 8 on the Billboard Hot 100. Rocky bills himself as the son of rock and roll, as his father, Johnny Burnett, had scored a 1960 number 1 hit with You're 16. I'm Daryl McLean, and that's This Week in Music History. Baby,

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2: 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You found it, my friend. It's the Saturday Night Beach Party. I'm your host, Daryl McClain, guiding you on a journey through time back to the 70s and 80s and even back to the 60s with some of the greatest music ever recorded. Your requests and dedications are welcome at 1-866-665-6070. It's a one-hit wonder weekend, and here comes one right now from the

0: 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Taking a trip down to the basement tonight for a Forgotten 45 for our One Hit Wonders weekend, and we found a good one. From 1962, there's Joni Summers and Johnny Get Angry. That was her only hit. She went on to achieve success as a commercial and jingle singer throughout the 60s and 70s, but I hope you enjoyed her one big hit, Johnny Get Angry.
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0: Our One Hit Wonders weekend continues next with a group who only had one hit on the pop charts. 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I'm talking about Exile and Kiss You All Over, coming right up.
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1: Hi, Daryl. I would love to hear Hooked on a Feeling. And it's Sharon. I'm calling from Ajax. And my late husband and I, George, have been longtime fans.
2: This is Jamie from Michigan. And I would like to hear Hooked on a Feeling by Blue Swede. Bye.

great song you can sing along to. It's Blue Swedes, Hooked on a Feeling, one-hit wonder weekend on the beach party. I'm Daryl McLean, taking you back to the summer of 75. Another great one-hit wonder, a Canadian group. Here's the New City Jam Band's Lazy Love right here on the Saturday Night Beach Party.

0: 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Taking time to chill tonight with something we call our Ice Cooler Classic, one of those beautiful songs you just want to chill to. Another one-hit wonder taking us back to 1979. Randy Van Warmer, Just When I Needed You Most. He's best remembered for that one song. But during his lifetime, he wrote a number of hit songs for other artists, including Alabama. He wrote their big hit song, I'm in a Hurry and I Don't Know Why. Sadly, after a long battle with leukemia, Randy Van Warmer died in Seattle in January of 2004. But he did leave us with a great song, Just When I Needed You Most. Another one-hit wonder tonight on The Beach Party. My name is Daryl McLean, feeling good, just loving life and living large as our one-hit wonder weekend continues. We're going back to the 60s with a group called Spiral Staircase next.
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This is Louis. I love sweet tea, black-eyed peas, and dogs, minus the fleas. There's one thing I like better, though. It's a nice little Daryl McClain redneck classic. And here it is now, hon.

0: Swan with tonight's Redneck Classic, and yes, another great one-hit wonder from 1974. One of those great songs that crossed over from the country to the pop charts, and it was huge. I can help. I'm Darrell McLean, and I'd love to help you out by playing a favorite song for you. It doesn't have to be a one-hit wonder. You can reach me on the hotline tonight at 1-866-665-6070, just like this.
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0: From Sarnia.
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0: Yes, what a pain.
2: I am. I do a good job, don't I?
0: You're just one step away from being a stalker.
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0: What can I do for you tonight, Gwen?
2: How about some Eddie and the Cruisers?
0: John Cafferty and the Beaver Brown Band.
2: Thank you.
0: You're welcome. On the Dark Side, on the Beach Party.

0: It's the Saturday Night Beach Party, loud and proud on your favorite beach party station, streaming all over the world from the beachparty.ca. We're the show that not only takes your requests, we really play them. Just ask Gwen in Sarnia, Ontario. She's a regular caller. She's not really a pain. Well, sometimes. She wanted to hear John Cafferty and the Beaver Brown Band with On the Dark Side, another one-hit wonder for our One-Hit Wonders weekend. That was written for a movie called Eddie and the Cruisers and went on to become a big hit, climbing to number 7 on the charts in 1983. I'm Daryl McLean. Coming up next hour, lots more one-hit wonders, but stand by for a Canadian classic from the Guess Who next.
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10: Hi, Daryl. It's Darren McDougal calling here from sunny Charlottetown. Wondering about hearing some Guess Who, maybe. We're heading across to see the Guess Who this week. Star Baby. Well, I'm...

0: Request. Hey Daryl, this is Jack calling from Oshawa. Hoping you can play Gary Lewis and the Playboys, Green Grass. Great song about spring.
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0: We are turning up the heat tonight like a disco inferno. Tramps kicking off hour three of Canada's Feel Good Party on your radio. You found it, my friend. It's the Beach Party. I'm Darrell McLean. Classic hits of the 70s and 80s with a little 60s sprinkled in and lots of your requests and dedications. 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
2: Hi, I was wondering, can I hear Earth, Wind, and Fire, September, so I could dedicate it to my mom, Sherry, from Tucker. Thank you.

0: We're loving the sounds of the 70s on the Saturday Night Beach Party. A one-hit wonder from the summer of 75. That's Patricia Dahlquist. Keep our love alive. I'm Daryl McLean. Let's go back to the phone.
1: Incoming message.
2: Hey, Daryl. George and Barry. I'd like to make a request for We Got Tonight with Kenny Rogers and Sheena Eastman. Thanks very much. Have a good one.

0: 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It's the Saturday Night Beach Party on your favorite beach party station. 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As we take a trip down to the basement tonight for a forgotten 45 out of my musty dusty record collection and another one for our One Hit Wonders weekend from 1964. That's the New Beats with Bread and Butter. That climbed to number two on the Billboard Hot 100 for that group, but they never did manage to follow up with any more successful hit records. And it's a song you'll hear occasionally in the odd movie soundtrack. Hope you enjoyed Bread and Butter from the New Beats, another one-hit wonder tonight on the Beach Party. My name is Daryl McLean, and our one-hit wonders continue next as we slip into the 70s with a group who were part of the Dutch invasion of the early 70s. They had one hit song, and it went all the way to number one. It's the Shocking Blue and Venus next.
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1: Good evening, Daryl. This is Lynn from Cambridge, Ontario. Great show, as usual. I don't know who does this song, but I think no matter what's going on, Moonlight always feels right. So I'd like to hear Moonlight Feels Right.
2: You just take a look outside and howl at the moon. It's Starbuck. Moonlight Feels Right, right here on the beach.

0: It's a one-hit wonder weekend on the Saturday Night Beach Party right here on your favorite beach party station. 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And remember, you can enjoy the beach party anytime you want during the week. 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Taking care of another instant request tonight for another one-hit wonder. Moonlight Feels Right from Starbuck. That goes back to 1976, climbed to number 3 on the Billboard Hot 100. The only hit song by Starbuck to hit the top 10. And what a great tune. It just makes you feel good all over. And that's what it's all about here at the Beach Party, making you feel good, bringing back some great musical memories from the 70s and 80s and even back to the 60s. And we have lots more on the way as we continue to shine the spotlight this weekend on some of the great one-hit wonders. And coming your way next, an artist from Jamaica who was the very first Jamaican artist to introduce the reggae sound to the U.S. and Canada. His name is Desmond Dekker and his group The Aces with his one-hit wonder Israelites. And that's coming your way in moments.
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0: Hey, Daryl, play another request, will ya?
1: Hey, Daryl, it's your buddy, Dylan Dubo, calling from Cochrane, Ontario. On June 3rd, 2026, it's going to be 10 years since we lost Muhammad Ali. So I was wondering if you could play Muhammad Ali's theme, Black Superman, by Johnny Wakelin. Thank you very much, Daryl.

0: Don't hang up.
1: Oh, hello, Daryl. It's Sir Mick calling from Oshawa Town.
2: We've got royalty on the radio. Sir Mick is here.
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1: Indeed.
2: Welcome to the beach party, my friend. Anytime you call, you always have something good for me. What would you like?
1: Something for your one-hit wonders weekend. I was wondering if you could play a song called Melody. It's by a Canadian group, actually from Toronto, called The Boys Brigade.
2: Oh, my goodness. I haven't heard that song in years, and you wouldn't believe it. I actually have that record right here in my hand.
1: Perfect.
2: Isn't that crazy?
4: Heavens to Betsy, what are the odds?
2: We've got a psychic connection here tonight, my friend, and we've got it for you right here on the beach party.

Hi, Darrell. It's Wilson from North Sydney Cape. I was wondering if you play Ride Captain Ride. I'm not really sure who sings it, but I appreciate it if you play it. Thank you.

0: 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Another Insta request, Blues Image and Ride Captain Ride. Yes, another one-hit wonder on our One-Hit Wonders weekend, going back to 1970. It peaked at number 4 in the charts. Blues Image were a critically acclaimed band. Their most successful song was Ride Captain Ride, but it turns out it was the only hit for Blues Image, and it came from their second album, and the group dissolved shortly after. But the single did sell over a million copies in 1970 and still gets a lot of airplay to this day. Hope you enjoyed that one-hit wonder, Ride Captain Ride, Blues Image on the Beach Party. My name is Daryl McLean. Our one-hit wonder weekend continues next with a group out of Montreal who found success in Japan in the late 60s and sold millions of records over there. In Canada and the U.S., they had one, and it was a big one. As a matter of fact, it went to number one. Mash McCann standing by as the years go by.
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1: 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It's David Foray calling. I just looking at a bunch of cards I have. Can't Find Me Love. I appreciate it. Thank you. You got a good show going there.
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0: Steve Miller Band, rocking me. What a great way to kick off hour four of Canada's Feel Good Party on your radio on a Saturday night. You got it, my friend. It's the Beach Party. I'm Darrell McLean. Hang in there. We got another hour of classic hits of the 70s and 80s coming up, a little 60s gold as well, as we shine the spotlight on the one-hit wonders this weekend. We've got more of those on the way, too. And, of course, more of your requests and dedications. Our hotline is still open. If you want to get a favorite tune in on the Beach Party, here's the number, 1-866-665-6070. Let's do it.
1: Hey, Darrell, this is Deborah. I'm in Alberta, and so is Colleen Valentine. We're sitting out here just enjoying a couple wobbly pops. I'd really love to hear Spirit in the Sky by Norman Greenbaum. Thanks. Bye-bye.

0: Some 70s Canadian glam rock and another one-hit wonder. That's Tinker's Moon and Shang-a-Lang right here on the Saturday Night Beach Party with Daryl McClain. Let's check the hotline.
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2: Hi, Daryl. It's Jeff Harrison from Pickering, Ontario. I am enjoying your music tonight. I like to hear a song by the Righteous Brothers, Unchained Melody.

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1: So what?
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0: 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Flashing back to those sensational 70s with something we call an E-track flashback, maybe a song you don't hear on the radio that often anymore. But back in 1974, it was big. Sailor with Glass of Champagne. And yes, it too is another one-hit wonder on our one-hit wonder weekend.
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13: 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Requesting a song from the Rolling Stones, Faraway Ice. Thank you very much.

0: This is Dave calling from Stoddard, Nova Scotia. Just listen to this great station that you play every Saturday, so it's awesome. Ray Matterick, Linda Put the Coffee On.
1: Could I hear Linda Put the Coffee On?
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2: That's right. Linda works at Tim Hortons.
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0: begins a one-hit wonder weekend on the Saturday Night Beach Party as we remember the 80s with the Vapors and Turning Japanese. I'm Daryl McLean. Let's go back to the phones. Here comes another.
1: So what's your name?
2: Burn. B-E-R-N.
1: Burn. That's an interesting name. Is that just short for Bernie?
2: Short for Burning Desire, actually.
3: He not only thinks he's God's gift to women, he thinks he's God's gift to mankind.
1: There you go. Hey, where are you coming from tonight, Burn?
2: McGregor Point.
1: Well, what can I do for you tonight?
2: What about Billy Don't Be a Hero by Bo Diddley? What's that name of the group?
1: Bo Donaldson and the Haywoods.
2: Bo Donaldson and the Haywoods. That would be perfect, man.
1: It's a one-hit wonder, and it's a big hit. We got it for you right now, Burn, right here on the beach party.

0: You're listening to the Saturday Night Beach Party on your favorite Beach Party station. 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Pop over and give us a visit tonight. Another instant request for another one-hit wonder. One for Burn calling in from Point Clark tonight. Wanted to hear Billy, Don't Be a Hero from Bo Donaldson and the Haywoods. That was also a number one hit song too in 1974. The song sold more than 3 million copies and earned Bo Donaldson and the Haywoods a gold record. And that was their only big one. Hope you enjoyed Billy, Don't Be a Hero, another great one-hit wonder on the Beach Party. I'm Daryl McLean, and you know, we haven't had the Beach Boys on yet tonight, so we're going to remedy that.
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1: Hi, I like Tick Boom, don't you think you'll love it? I want to link you. Glad to stay. Thank you. Bye.

0: 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With our last instant request tonight for Daddy Dewdrop and Chickaboom. That was a big hit, too. Climbed to number 9 in the charts. Daddy Dewdrop was actually a pseudonym for a guy named Richard Monda from Cleveland, Ohio. And he was actually a songwriter for the cartoon series Sabrina and the Groovy Ghoulies. Anyone remember that? Chickaboom's kind of a bubblegum novelty tune, and he just got a group of session musicians together for the recording, and he called them the Torrance Cookers. The single came out on Sunflower Records in 1971, but any other releases under the name Daddy Dewdrop failed to chart. So he's definitely another one-hit wonder. Hope you enjoyed Chickaboom tonight on the beach party. My name is Darrell McLean, and I tell you, time flies fast on a Saturday night. Got another great one-hit wonder coming your way next as we go back to the summer of 81 and a Sausalito summer night. Stand by for Diesel.
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0: Hi, Daryl. How are you?
1: I'm good. Is that Barb?
0: Yes, it is.
1: I'm from Glace Bay. Nice to hear from you. What can I do for you, sweetheart?
0: Well, today is our 10th wedding anniversary, and would love to hear When I'm With You by Cher.
1: Beautiful song. I've got it for you right here on the beach party. Happy anniversary.
0: Thank you, Daryl.

0: he's just showing off. Sheriff, when I'm with you, right here on the Saturday Night Beach Party. Well, my friend, we've come to the end of another 4 hours of fun radio on this Saturday night. I am Daryl McLean, your host, and I just want to take a moment to thank you so much for spending your evening with me. 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Until next weekend, keep loving life and living large. Bye for now.
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Oh, yeah, 88.5 The Lake. Here's an old R&B classic. That's the Capitals. Cool Jerk, 1966, but got a whole new life with the movie Home Alone, right? I bet you had never heard of that song until Home Alone. Good morning, everybody. It's Paulie Morris. A beautiful day outside. Let's get your day rolling here with the Doobie Brothers and Long Train Running. 88.5.

0: 88.5 The Lake, and there's Chilliwack. Yesterday, we were talking about concert venues, as many of the nightclubs that we, many of us grew up going to, are closing down. Last night was the final night. They had a big celebration for Front 54, which has been currently called the Moose and Goose in recent decades, and they had their very final show as they're shuttering right now. The conditions, the economics of the concert business don't allow a lot of independent owners to maintain those rooms any longer. And that's kind of a sad thing, but it's just the kind of the way it is right now. But I thought this is an occasion to ask you, what is your favorite concert venue or nightclub, an old nightclub and a traditional concert hall? And in our poll, Massey Hall comes out on top, no surprise whatsoever. And a couple of people say they love the OLG stage at the Fallsview Casino. You know, sometimes it's the artist that you see that helps define what a great concert venue. Jocelyn, for instance, mentions the C&E. Now, nobody's going to tell you what a great place the show was to see at the C&E for concerts, but Jocelyn tells us she saw Michael Jackson there. Wow. I mean, that's amazing. There were so many great shows that took place at the C&E, the grandstand, if you will, in the 1970s. The grandstand itself was this ginormous stage that was on wheels, and they would park it in the end zone of the football stadium there, and they would roll it out for the concerts. Neil Young once said in a song lyric that live music is better, bumper stickers should be issues. I'm hoping this summer you have a chance to go out and see a show. Look, it doesn't have to be a concert. You know, it could be the opera, a symphony, even a play, a show at the Shaw Festival at Stratford, you know, a play, just a live performance, because live performance is better. Absolutely. I hope you have a wonderful summer this day, and we have a beautiful summer's day today with a high. Well, we're going to get you the forecast in just a few moments. We're going to take a break, and we're going to come back with music from Free.
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0: My wife said to me when she was driving me into work today, if every day could be like today, I could live with this. Mainly sunny for today with a high of 24. Tomorrow, sunny and 22. Right now in the Hamburg, 16. In Beamsville, 17. And in Grimsby, it's 17.

0: Night with Fleetwood Mac, Go Your Own Way. We've got music from ABBA on the way, as well as Chad Allen and the Expressions. But first, let's slow it down here for David Gates. The band is called Bread, and here's Baby, I'ma Want You.
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0: 88.5 The Lake, and there's ABBA, Knowing Me, Knowing You. So Pet Value have a walk for dog guides. For 41 years, Canadians have come together through the annual Pet Value Walk for Dog Guides. The fundraising walks are held across the country in the spring and also in the fall to help the Lions Foundation of Canada fulfill its mission of empowering Canadians with disabilities. It's to help them navigate their world with confidence and independence by providing dog guides at no cost. Now, Niagara are hosting a couple of walks this weekend. One was yesterday, and today the walk is in Grimsby. It starts at 1 p.m. this afternoon. Registration begins at noon, and if you're interested in participating or supporting them, it's taking place at 44 Livingston Avenue. That's where registration will begin. Fort Erie are going to participate next Saturday, and Wayne Fleet on June the 21st. To date, the walk has raised more than $23 million. For more information, go to their website, walkfordogguides.com. 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Pauly Morris here. Let's take a break. We're back with T-Rex next.
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1: Hey, it's Tyler. 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I'm Tyler Park with the 88.5 The Lake Events Cruiser.
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6: Another beautiful day. There's no rain in the forecast till next Friday, so we'll go and enjoy this. This is great. Mainly sunny for today, high of 24. For tomorrow, sunny and 22 degrees. Right now, Grimsby at 17, in Stoney Creek at 16, and in St. Kitts at 17.

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2: Good morning. It's 10 o'clock. I'm John Lodge, and this is 88.5 The Lake News. Making news this hour, Halton police are investigating a fatal single-vehicle crash. They say the vehicle was going north on Old York Road when it left the road and hit a tree. The driver was taken to hospital, where they were later pronounced dead, and anyone with information is asked to contact police. Well, the results on the vote on Canada Post's new tentative deal will be released tomorrow. Workers wrapped up voting on the deal yesterday. Union leadership were split on whether members should accept the agreement. The vote comes as Canada Post faces ongoing financial challenges. Well, Canada is set to choose who's going to make their next fleet of submarines. South Korea's Hanwha Ocean says they can deliver the subs quicker and provide economic benefits for Canada, while Germany's ThyssenKrupp Marine System says they're the lower risk choice. A lawyer who represented 260 First Nations in the federal drinking water class action says Ottawa has not consulted affected communities on promised clean water legislation. Michael Rosenberg says the settlement requires the federal government to work with First Nations on the legislation. He warns his clients will return to court if a bill is not introduced before Parliament rises for the summer. A new report from Verisk says cargo theft losses in Canada and the United States have jumped 60% to more than $1 billion. Experts say organized crime groups are using AI to create phishing emails, fake identities, and fraudulent shipping documents to target valuable cargo. Items such as copper, server racks, and computer memory used in AI data centers have become prime targets. And personal electric vehicles such as e-scooters, e-bikes, skateboards, and unicycles are becoming a popular social activity in Canadian cities. Industry data suggests many users ride for recreation rather than commuting, with group outings growing in popularity since the pandemic. The trend comes as e-scooter injuries continue to rise in Canada, with hospitalizations increasing 32% between 2022-23 and 2023-24. Well, the Jays had a 5-1 lead in the ninth inning, but it all melted away as they lost 6-5 to Baltimore. Team Canada is playing for bronze at the Men's World Hockey Championship after falling to Finland yesterday. The Toronto Tempo took down Seattle 93-72, and the San Antonio Spurs are off to the NBA Finals after beating the Oklahoma City Thunder 111-103. Weather is next.
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4: Well, the forecast is gorgeous, mainly sunny for today, 24 degrees, and for tomorrow, sunny with a high of 22. Right now on the Hammer, it is 16, in Grimsby it's 17, and in Beamsville it is 17.

0: God, that song just sparkles on a day like today. That Spiral Staircase, and more today than yesterday. Yesterday was a tough day if you're a sports fan. The teams I was cheering for didn't do too well. On the sad news of the passing of Claude Lemieux this week, this morning we wake up to the news of the passing of Dennis Hull. You know, Dennis Hull. He played with the Blackhawks and was part of Team Canada when they won that 1972 series. Yesterday was a tough day. As many of the teams I was cheering for, well, it didn't turn out the way we wanted it to. Canada lost to Finland in the Men's World Hockey Championships. Right now, they're playing for the bronze medal, and after one period, Canada trails Norway by a score of 1-0. Blue Jays are in Baltimore. Yesterday had a 5-1 lead going into the bottom of the ninth inning. I turned the television off because I thought, the game is in the bag, right? They handed the ball over to Jays reliever Jeff Hoffman, and again, it fell apart. That's three blown saves for Hoffman. Then in the evening, the Oklahoma City Thunder lost in Game 7 of their NBA semifinals game in spite of Hamilton's Shai Gilgeous-Alexander scoring 35 points. Couldn't do it all by himself. And at the French Open, well, the good news is that Felix won his game. He advances to the fourth round of the French Tennis Open. But unfortunately, Burlington's Vicky Mboko lost her third round match. But there is good news for her. This is really exciting. Serena Williams is hinting at making a comeback to women's professional tennis in the coming weeks in the women's pair event. Her teammate, Vicky Mboko of Burlington, Ontario. That's pretty exciting. Look, it's a new day. We're going to wipe all that bad crap off to the side of the table. We're going to move on. The music is fantastic today. We've got another long set of music set up for you, and we got Supertramp coming up next.
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2: Hey, it's Tyler. I'm at Coronation Park in Grimsby right now for the Pause in the Park Market. It's a beautiful Sunday morning here in Grimsby, so come spend it in the park with your furry friends. There's lots of awesome local vendors here too, plus raffle prizes to be won, photo ops, and lots more happening here all day long. It's a really fun time, so you definitely don't want to miss out on it. Pause in the Park runs until 3, so you still have lots of time to get down here and check it out for yourself. This report has been brought to you by Canadian Tire in the Grimsby Square Shopping Center. I'm Tyler Park with the 88.5 The Lake Events Cruiser.
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0: I wish you could see it, what it's like here in the control room here in Grimsby. The sun is coming in the wind, coming in through the window here, reflecting off the microphone stand and blinding me. It's beautiful. Mainly sunny for today, a high of 24. For tomorrow, sunny and 22. Right now in West Lincoln at 17, in Grimsby at 17, and in Stony Creek at 16 degrees.

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Just say, Alexa, play 88.5 The Lake. 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

U2, the album The Joshua Tree. What a magnificent album that was. I still haven't found what I'm looking for. It started out as a gospel song. 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We have a chance for you to score $100 in Lotto Max tickets. 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Could it be I'm falling in love? 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

Let me tell you something you already know. The world ain't all sunshine and rainbows. 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

0: Mike, there's Edward Bear and the last song I'll ever write for you. Okay. A lot of activity going on in the region around the Hamilton Harbor area. Let's start with the MS Walkathon. It's the Hamilton Burlington MS Walk. It's beginning at William Colonel Park. That's at 1086 West 5th Street in Hamilton. Check-in is just about to conclude. There's going to be an opening ceremony at 11 o'clock, and it will follow with a 5-kilometer walk. 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And then the Hamilton Concert Band is returning to St. Andrew's Church. They're located on Upper Paradise Road. They have a concert tonight at 7 p.m. It's entitled May We Play a Tune. It's their spring showcase performance. You can buy your tickets at the door. 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For more information for that concert, HamiltonConcertBand.com. Let's take a quick break here, and we're coming back with Steely Dan next.
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2: Hey, it's Tyler. I'm at Coronation Park in Grimsby right now for the Pause in the Park Market. 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And the Humane Society of Greater Niagara even have a bunch of adorable puppies here who all need good homes. 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I'm Tyler Park with the 88.5 The Lake Events Cruiser.
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0: Mainly sunny for today at the high 24. Tomorrow will be sunny and 22. Right now in Grimsby at 17, in Beamsville at 17, and at the MS Walkathon in the Hammer, it is 16

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1: Good morning. It's 11 o'clock. I'm John Lodge, and this is 88.5 The Lake News. Here's what's making news this hour. A fatal single vehicle collision is being investigated by Halton Police. Police say a vehicle was going north on Old York Road before leaving the roadway and hitting a tree. Crews rushed the driver to hospital, where they were later pronounced dead. Well, international competition to build Canada's next submarine fleet has entered the home stretch. The federal government is evaluating two rival bids for the lucrative contract, but hasn't tipped its hand on who it favors. South Korea's Hanwha Oceans and Germany's TKMS have fought tooth and nail in an unusually short race to supply the Royal Canadian Navy with 12 submarines. Immigration cases filed in federal court have surged from about 6,400 in 2020 to more than 28,000 last year. Some lawyers are blaming the increased use of AI and automation in visa processing. Lawyers say refusal letters increasingly contain generic language and show little evidence that officers reviewed the applicant's submissions in detail. Well, Israeli troops have captured the strategic Beaufort Castle in southern Lebanon, marking their deepest advance into the country in more than 25 years. The seizure followed days of fighting with Hezbollah and comes despite a ceasefire that has been in place since April. Israel says the operation is aimed at dismantling Hezbollah's infrastructure and removing threats to Israeli civilians. Well, heavy rain is threatening efforts to find two people still missing in a flooded cave in Laos. Five others have already been rescued following more than a week underground. International rescue teams say rising water levels have temporarily prevented divers from re-entering the cave system. The five survivors are recovering in hospital. And Donald Trump is attacking a judge who blocked his plans for the Kennedy Center in Washington. He says the ruling could leave the performing arts venue closed and has announced he's stepping back from the renovation project. A federal judge halted the proposed two-year overhaul and ordered Trump's name removed from the building. Well, the Blue Jays fell to the Orioles 6-5 yesterday. They'll go for the series win today. It's the bronze medal game for Canada at the Men's World Hockey Championships after losing to Finland yesterday. The Tempo are over 500 after beating Seattle 93-72. And the Spurs will head to the NBA Finals to take on the Knicks after beating the Thunder 111-103. Weather is next.
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5: All right, mainly sunny for today with a high of 24, and tomorrow mainly sunny with a high of 22. Right now in Grimsby, it's 19. In Stony Creek, it's 21. And in St. Kitts, it is 20 degrees. What an amazing set of music coming up here. The Police, old school Linda Ronstadt, Stevie Wonder is next, but first, the Bad Boys from Boston. Here's Aerosmith from 88.5.

tonight, another celestial phenomenon. It's the blue moon. We'll talk about that next. But first, it's the Police on 88.5 The Lake.

88.5 The Lake from the Synchronicity Record. There is the Police. Well, tonight, a celestial event that you have to check out. It's called a blue moon, and a blue moon occurs every 2 or 3 years when a second full moon squeezes into a single month. All right, so it's kind of arbitrary in a way. May 1st saw this month's first full moon, and well, what makes it unusual or makes it different is the moon's orbit around the Earth is not a perfect circle. So the full moon that you're going to see tonight will be a little further from Earth than usual, making the moon seem a bit smaller and a little bit dimmer. It's the opposite of a supermoon, when the moon comes closer to the Earth as normal and kind of, well, it glimmers in the sky. Now, the bonus tonight is the brilliant star Antares. And what kind of photobomb Sunday spectacular thing. Antares is known as the heart of the Scorpion. It's the middle star in the constellation Scorpius. The forecast for tonight is calling for clear skies. And tonight, when you look up at the blue moon, you should look to the side and you're going to find Antares from the constellation Scorpion glimmering next to it. A blue moon for tonight gives me reason to play this for you.

0: Yeah, Blue Moon, Elvis Presley. I had to play that. Blue Moon tonight in the skies. It will be beautiful. Let's take a quick break. We're coming back with another long set of music. We'll kick it off with Cheap Trick next.
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2: Hey, it's Tyler. I'm at Coronation Park in Grimsby right now for the Pause in the Park Market. There's lots of awesome local vendors here, plus raffle prizes to be won, photo ops, and lots more happening all day long. And the Humane Society of Greater Niagara have some adorable puppies here too, who all need good homes. It's a really fun time, so come enjoy an absolutely beautiful Sunday morning here in the park with your furry friends. Pause in the Park runs until 3, so you have lots of time to get down here, check it out, do some shopping, and enjoy the day. This report has been brought to you by Canadian Tire in the Grimsby Square Shopping Center. I'm Tyler Park with the 88.5 The Lake Events Cruiser.
3: Hey, it's Matt here from the Lake Morning Show. Today, we're saying goodbye to May, and tomorrow morning, we say hello to June. That's right, May has come and gone. 2026 absolutely flying by. Enjoy the final day of the month. We're going to talk, catch up, recap our weekends to kick off the month of June tomorrow morning here on 88.5 The Lake.
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0: Forecast for today, mainly sunny skies with a high of 24 degrees. Tomorrow, sunny and 22. Right now, Beamsville, it's 19. In Grimsby, it's 19. And in the Hammer, it's 21 degrees.

0: that you?
1: Who's it?
0: Oh, Cornelius.
1: Cornelius.
0: Yeah.
1: Oh, Cornelius.
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1: Yeah, man, what's up?
0: I'm in trouble.
1: Yeah.
0: My girl just told me to...

0: Walt, my 3 minutes is just about up.
1: Oh, I'm sorry. Cornelius, we can't handle it this weekend.
0: Oh, really?
1: Certainly nice to hear from you, man.
0: Wolf? Hello, Wolf? 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

88.5 The Lake with Chicago. Just you and me. 88.5 The Lake is presenting Ride for Dad Niagara. 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Here's George Benson.

0: 88.5 Lake, and there's Dominic Triano, solo work, We All Need Love. He was once in the Guess Who with Burton Cummings, and of course they played last night in Toronto and play again tomorrow night, the TD Coliseum in downtown Hamilton. St. Catharines is hosted the kickoff to the Niagara's Pride Week with a big party last night, and today is the 5th annual Pride Fest. It's a day celebrating community, creativity, and celebrating pride. The colorful indoor event will include LGBTQ plus and allied vendors, live performances, freebies, and surprises throughout the day. It has more than 30 vendors, food trucks, musical and drag performances, and more, all while supporting local small businesses. Entry to this event is $2. It starts at 11 o'clock. It started at 11 o'clock, I should say, and runs through till 7 p.m. You can find Pride Fest at the Meriton Community Center in Meriton at 7 Park Street. That's in St. Catharines. Let's take a break, and we're coming back with the sweet next.
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2: Hey, it's Tyler. I'm at Coronation Park in Grimsby right now for the Pause in the Park Market. There's so much going on here today with lots of local vendors, raffle prizes, games, and so much more. And the Humane Society of Greater Niagara even have a bunch of adorable puppies here who all need good homes. 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I'm Tyler Park with the 88.5 The Lake Events Cruiser.
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2: 88.5 Mainly sunny for today with a high of 24 degrees. For tomorrow, sunny and 22. There's no rain in the forecast till Friday. Right now, West Lincoln, it's 19. Grimsby, it's 19. And then Stony Creek, it's 21.

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2: Good afternoon. It's 12 o'clock. I'm John Lodge, and this is 88.5 The Lake News. Making news this hour, Halton police are investigating a fatal single-vehicle crash. They say the vehicle was going north on Old York Road when it left the road and hit a tree. The driver was taken to hospital, where they were later pronounced dead, and anyone with information is asked to contact police. Well, the results on the vote on Canada Post's new tentative deal will be released tomorrow. Workers wrapped up voting on the deal yesterday. Union leadership were split on whether members should accept the agreement. The vote comes as Canada Post faces ongoing financial challenges. Well, Canada is set to choose who's going to make their next fleet of submarines. South Korea's Hanwha Ocean says they can deliver the subs quicker and provide economic benefits for Canada, while Germany's ThyssenKrupp Marine Systems says they're the lower risk choice. A lawyer who represented 260 First Nations in the federal drinking water class action says Ottawa has not consulted affected communities on promised clean water legislation. Michael Rosenberg says the settlement requires the federal government to work with First Nations on the legislation. He warns his clients will return to court if a bill is not introduced before Parliament rises for the summer. A new report from Verisk says cargo theft losses in Canada and the United States have jumped 60% to more than $1 billion. Experts say organized crime groups are using AI to create phishing emails, fake identities, and fraudulent shipping documents to target valuable cargo. Items such as copper, server racks, and computer memory used in AI data centers have become prime targets. And personal electric vehicles such as e-scooters, e-bikes, skateboards, and unicycles are becoming a popular social activity in Canadian cities. Industry data suggests many users ride for recreation rather than commuting, with group outings growing in popularity since the pandemic. The trend comes as e-scooter injuries continue to rise in Canada, with hospitalizations increasing 32% between 2022-23 and 2023-24. Well, it's a light day in the world of sports. Canada is currently taking on Norway for the bronze medal at the Men's World Hockey Championships. They were trailing this game 2-0, but two goals has forced overtime in this game. And the Blue Jays will go for the series win today as they wrap up a four-game set with the Orioles. Toronto is sending Spencer Miles to the mound in this one. It's expected to be a bullpen game. Weather is next.
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7: It's beautiful outside, mainly sunny for today with a high of 24. Tomorrow will be sunny and 22. There's no rain in the forecast until Friday. Right now in the Hammer, it's 21, in Beamsville, it's 19, and right here in beautiful downtown Grimsby, it is 19 degrees.

0: like there's Neil. Neil Diamond and Cherry Cherry. Okay, were you ever scared of bees? When I was a kid, I would run away as fast as I could, but now I'm fascinated. I love to actually just sit and watch them as they move from flower to flower. Now, can you imagine 2 million bees? They're at the heart of this next story, which happened earlier this week when more than 2 million bees were set loose after a semi-truck carrying hundreds of beehives crashed on a North Dakota interstate highway near Valley City, Fargo. The truck of the beehives was merging onto the highway when a 15-year-old driver attempted to pass him in the left, and it caused the truck to swerve and avoid collision, and it rolled into the ditch. The truck had 600 to 800 beehives with more than 2 million bees from Florida that were on board. The 55-year-old semi-truck driver was able to escape but was attacked by the bees. Oh, man. And then he ran into a nearby river to escape them. This doesn't sound like something you would see on a Saturday morning cartoon. It was reported the driver was brought to hospital. I have no idea how he's doing, but I hope he's okay. That part of the road was closed for nearly 8 hours while crews cleaned up the beehives. Like, how do you do that? Well, they called in local beekeepers, and they were able to help them clean up some of the mess. Meanwhile, residents in the adjacent areas were told to stay indoors, especially if they were allergic to the bees. 2 million bees, could you imagine? No, I couldn't. It's Pauly Morse. We got another long set of music lined up for you on this beautiful Sunday afternoon. Get out your cowbell, because Blue Oyster Cult is next.
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2: 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This report has been brought to you by Canadian Tire in the Grimsby Square Shopping Center. I'm Tyler Park with the 88.5 The Lake Events Cruiser.
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0: Mainly sunny for today with a high of 24 degrees. Tomorrow will be sunny and 22. Right now in Grimsby, it's 21. Stony Creek, it's 21. And in St. Catharines, well, it's 22 degrees.

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She's super freaky. Playing the greatest hits of all time. 88.5 The Lake.

88.5 The Lake. There's back-to-back Carole King in a way. That's the Shirelles. Will You Still Love Me Tomorrow? Of course, that included on Carole's Tapestry record. She co-wrote that song with her partner Jerry Goffin for the Shirelles. All right. Are you hungry? Well, we have a $50 gift certificate for Cluckers Wood Oven Chicken. 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It's clucking amazing. Elton John, Van McCoy, and the Hustle's coming up. But first, it's Whitney. And How Will I Know?

0: 88.5, the Lake Nipissing Maiden, Canada Rock from Kitchener, Ontario. There's Copper Penny and Sitting on a Poor Man's Throne. All right, are you hungry? That's the thing I always ask myself because I love food and drink. Today, a very special event. It's the Tacos and Tequila Festival. It's taking place in the Hammer at the Hanrahan Event Space. It began at 12 o'clock noon, goes till 9 o'clock tonight. It's free admission. There's live music and DJs there, scrumptious tacos with Latin flavors, drink specials, and more, and of course, tequila. So I'm asking you, please drink responsibly. Arrange for a designated driver if you're going to imbibe, because the tequila catches up with you really fast. Believe me, I speak from experience. I've been to a few of my own taco and tequila parties. It's the Tacos and Tequila Festival taking place at the Hanrahan Event Space, which is located at 92 Barton Street East in Stony Creek. It's Pauly Morse. Let's take a real quick break. We're back with Derek and the Dominoes next.
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0: Mainly sunny for today with a high of 24. Tomorrow, sunny and 22 degrees. Right now in the Hammer, it's 21. In Grimsby, it's 21. And in Beamsville, it is 21 degrees.

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2: Good afternoon. It's 1 o'clock. I'm John Lodge, and this is 88.5 The Lake News. Here's what's making news this hour. A fatal single-vehicle collision is being investigated by Halton Police. Police say a vehicle was going north on Old York Road before leaving the roadway and hitting a tree. Crews rushed the driver to hospital, where they were later pronounced dead. Well, international competition to build Canada's next submarine fleet has entered the home stretch. The federal government is evaluating two rival bids for the lucrative contract, but hasn't tipped its hand on who it favors. South Korea's Hanwha Oceans and Germany's TKMS have fought tooth and nail in an unusually short race to supply the Royal Canadian Navy with 12 submarines. Immigration cases filed in federal court have surged from about 6,400 in 2020 to more than 28,000 last year. Some lawyers are blaming the increased use of AI and automation in visa processing. Lawyers say refusal letters increasingly contain generic language and show little evidence that officers reviewed the applicant's submissions in detail. Well, Israeli troops have captured the strategic Beaufort Castle in southern Lebanon, marking their deepest advance into the country in more than 25 years. The seizure followed days of fighting with Hezbollah and comes despite a ceasefire that has been in place since April. Israel says the operation is aimed at dismantling Hezbollah's infrastructure and removing threats to Israeli civilians. Well, heavy rain is threatening efforts to find two people still missing in a flooded cave in Laos. Five others have already been rescued following more than a week underground. International rescue teams say rising water levels have temporarily prevented divers from re-entering the cave system. The five survivors are recovering in hospital. And Donald Trump is attacking a judge who blocked his plans for the Kennedy Center in Washington. He says the ruling could leave the performing arts venue closed and has announced he's stepping back from the renovation project. A federal judge halted the proposed two-year overhaul and ordered Trump's name removed from the building. Well, it's a light day in the world of sports. Canada was taking on Norway today for the bronze medal at the Men's World Hockey Championships. This one needed overtime, but unfortunately for Canada, they didn't win. Norway took the game 3-2. And the Blue Jays are going for the series win today as they wrap up a four-game set with the Orioles. Toronto is sending Spencer Miles to the hill in this one. This game is currently underway. Weather is next.
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4: We have like the best karaoke set of music coming up in the next 15 minutes. You just got to keep the radio on. But in the meantime, our weather forecast is calling for mainly sunny skies today with a high of 24. And tomorrow it'll be sunny and 22. Right now, West Lincoln, it's 21. In Grimsby, it's 21. And in Stoney Creek, it's 21 degrees. Here

0: 88.5 The Lake, and there's the Beatles. And Eleanor Rigby, one of the genius pieces that Paul McCartney wrote. He has a new album called The Boys of Dungeon Lane. As he looks back in his childhood, growing up on a street called Dungeon Lane, one of his neighbors was George Harrison. McCartney recently sat down with the BBC, and they talked about the 10 songs that he loved the most, the 10 songs that he admires and inspired him as well, too. And I thought the best thing to do, instead of listing the songs, is to play a little medley. Now, I've been busy putting this thing together for the last 20 minutes. A little rough, but here we go. I think you know all of these classic songs, and there's a couple of surprises in here, too. Here we go. Paul McCartney's Tracks of His Years.
1: Well, bebop-a-lula, she's my baby.

0: Tracks of His Tears. Those are the 10 songs that he admires the most. And of course, he would end with John Lennon. Began the set with Bebopalula by Gene Vincent, Chuck Berry's Maybelline, The Crickets, Buddy Holly, That'll Be the Day, Elvis Presley, I'm All Shook Up, The Kinks, You Really Got Me. Then we had Bobby Dylan, Mr. Tambourine Man, The Human League, that's the surprise, Don't You Want Me, Baby. Hey, listen, great songwriting and a good melody is everything, right? Then Prince with Kiss, and the Beach Boys, God Only Knows. McCartney once said that was his favorite song, maybe the best song that was ever written. And then finally, of course, John Lennon with Imagine. Paul McCartney's Tracks of His Years. Let's take a really quick break, and we're coming back with KC and the Sunshine Band.
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0: Mainly sunny today with a high of 24. Tomorrow looking just as good, sunny and 22. Right now in West Lincoln it's 22, Grimsby it's 22, and Stony Creek it's 22 degrees. So we can continue our karaoke theme here. And this one, well, there's not a lot of lyrics to it, so it's easy to sing along, right?

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All you have to do is download the Radio Player app to your device and stream us from your phone when you leave your car or you go in your, you know, you go outdoors. On the way, we got Harry Chapin and Bill Withers, but first, it's Orleans. Here's Dance With Me on

I would love to be a conductor doing that orchestra for that big conclusion. That's Prism and Armageddon. All right. You know, I'm all about food, right? Well, there is a food festival on today where the combination of the food is a little odd, but why not? As long as the food is great. Who cares about perfect food pairings? In Paris, Ontario, they're having a cheesecake and taco festival. Yes. Cheesecake and tacos. Taking place at the Paris Fairground. That's on Silver Street in Paris, Ontario.

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7: Mainly sunny for today and 24 degrees. Tomorrow, sunny and 21. Right now in the Hammer, it's 22. In Beamsville, it's 22. And right here, in beautiful downtown Grimsby, it is 22 degrees.
8: You really want to know what love is?
9: Yeah.
10: Yes, tell us.
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11: Skyrockets in flight. Woo! Afternoon delight.
8: Whoop. 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
9: I don't know, Ron. 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

0: How does he do that, right? Well, tonight it's the blue moon. Now, the blue moon is something that occurs when a full moon appears in a single month. And the second one is called the blue moon. It's not actually blue. It doesn't have a blue hue or tint to it, much like the blood moon does. But it's still called the blue moon. And this one is a little less bright and a little smaller than usual, you know. But my favorite moon is what I call the Toll House Cookie Moon. All right, follow me with this thing. Because you know when the moon rises up over the horizon at nighttime, and because of the curvature of the Earth, it is like humongous-sized, and it very often has a real brown tint to it. It's not an official moon in the astrological calendar or anything like that, but I'd like to think it is the Toll House Cookie Moon. But tonight it's the blue moon, and, well, you can romanticize about that one for sure. It's Pauly. Let's take a break. We're coming back with an ultra-long set of music here. We'll kick it off with Frankie Valli next.
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0: Mainly sunny for today, a high of 24 degrees. Tonight will be clear for the blue moon. The temperatures will go down to 10 degrees. And for tomorrow, sunny and 21. Right now, Grimsby, it's 22. In Stony Creek, it's 22. And in St. Catharines, it's 22 degrees.

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88.5 The Lake. 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

wonderful time. Well, Canada's best and biggest used book sale is returning this week. It begins this Tuesday, June the 2nd, and runs all week till next Sunday. It's taking place at the Gale Center, where you have the opportunity to choose from thousands of fiction and nonfiction titles

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0: Mainly sunny today with a high of 24. Tomorrow looking good, sunny and 21. Right now, Beamsville, it's 22. In Grimsby, it's 22. And in the Hammer, it's 22. Rocket Ray is coming up next.

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0: 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Arlo Guthrie, City of New Orleans, Silver Convention, Get Up and Boogie. Benny and the Jets, Elton John, and off the top, we heard ELO with Jeff Lynne and Don't Bring Me Down from 1979. Good Sunday afternoon. 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Coming up, another fine hit with a great duo. And this next tune was the first of six U.S. number one hits for this duo. Coming your way next here on the Worldwide Rock and Ray Michaels Roadshow.
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6: Mainly sunny skies for today, the high 24. For tonight, the skies will be clear so you can see the blue moon. Temperatures are going to go down to 10 degrees. For tomorrow, sunny and 21. Right now, West Lincoln, it's 23. Grimsby, it's 23. And in Stony Creek, it's 23.

0: 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The greatest hits
1: 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Happy Sunday. From the album On the Border from 1974, here are the Eagles and the Best of My Love on the Worldwide Roadshow.

0: on the Rockin' Ray Michaels Roadshow. 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

0: all-time Phil Collins and You Can't Hurry Love from 1982 on the Sunday Road Show with Rockin' Ray. You know, he may never perform live on stage anymore due to his, bad health and his back as well. He's had problems with that and not being able to stand. He may not be on stage anymore. We're not seeing, but his music will always be there, that's for sure. We wish him well, too. Stones in our set, Earth, Wind & Fire, Mason Williams, The Sweet off the top from 75, and the Ballroom Blitz with Rockin' Ray. Stand by. We're going to hit the keyboards right after the...
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5: Mainly sunny skies today with a high at 24 degrees. Now tonight it's going to be clear so you can see the blue moon. Temperatures will go down to 10 degrees. And tomorrow, sunny skies and 21. Right now in the Hammer, it's 23. Beamsville, it's 23. In Grimsby, it's 23.

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1: I've heard people say that too much of anything is not good for you, baby. 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

0: 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All right, and good luck for Clucker's Wood Oven Chicken, a $50 GNC. All right, courtesy of 88.5 The Lake, and of course, Clucker's Wood Oven Chicken. Coming up, more of the greatest hits on this Sunday afternoon. Don't forget, tomorrow, join me for my spin of the day. We do that just after 2 p.m. every afternoon, where we play that quick hit sample, and you try to decipher it. That's all coming your way again. And if you get it correct at 10 to 5, you get the bragging rights. 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

0: Greatest hits of all time on the Moody Blues. Love that tune. Tuesday afternoon on a Sunday afternoon here on the Worldwide Rockin' Ray Michaels Roadshow. Join me again tomorrow just after 2 p.m. for the Worldwide Spin of the Day. Find out what it's all about tomorrow afternoon right here on the Rockin' Ray Michaels Worldwide Roadshow. Coming up, we've got a great tune, and one of the members of this band enjoyed jogging. And as he ran, he would sing chick, ticka, chick, ticka, chick. Kind of a rhythm to himself. Well, this involved Into the Line, which is the name of this song coming up. And he wrote the rest of the words to it. Stand by. That's coming your way now.
1: 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Today, we're saying goodbye to May, and tomorrow morning, we say hello to June. That's right, May has come and gone. 2026 absolutely flying by. Enjoy the final day of the month. We're going to talk, catch up, recap our weekends to kick off the month of June tomorrow morning here on 88.5 The Lake.
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5: Mainly sunny for today, 24 degrees. Tonight, the skies are going to clear so you can see the blue moon. Temperatures will go down to 10 degrees overnight. And for tomorrow, we're going to have sunny and 21. Right now in Grimsby, it's 24. In Stony Creek, it's 23. And in St. Catharines, it's 24.

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1: Greatest hits of all time, the Guess Who and Bus Rider. They are performing tomorrow evening, all right, with Don Felder at the TD Coliseum, Hamilton. It's going to be a great show. What a way to kick off a brand new month, June 1st tomorrow, with the Guess Who and Don Felder at the TD Coliseum. Hopefully you're going to get a chance to check it out. I know my buddy Justin said, I'm going to the concert. So Justin down in Beamsville, he'll be telling me all about it, I'm sure. Yes, coming up tomorrow, or make that Tuesday. Right now, it's the Little River Band on the Sunday Worldwide Roadshow with Rockin' Ray Michaels.

0: On the Rock and Ray Michaels Road Show. Good afternoon. 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Coming up, it is the Farmers Market of Grimsby. 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The Grimsby Farmers Market is back. 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It's all coming your way. Coming up here on the Worldwide Rock and Ray Michaels Roadshow, more of the greatest hits of all time. And join me tomorrow afternoon, 3:20, for the impossible question of the day, brought to you by our friends at G's Hairstyling, Gifts, and more.
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0: Michaels, you make me want to sweat. The greatest hits
1: 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Named after the movie, 9 to 5, Dolly Parton, on the Sunday evening Worldwide Rock and Ray Michaels Roadshow.

0: greatest hits of all time on the road show with Rock and Ray Michaels and John Cougar. He shortened his name. Used to be John Cougar Mellencamp, but said, just make it John Cougar. All right. Okay, so they did. There you have it. Here on the road show, Sunday evening with Rock and Ray. Coming up, more of the greatest hits of all time. Don't go away.
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Sunday evening on the road show with Rock and Rain. Love this tune, and I love what it's all about, too. I think we all do. It's so hard to come by these days. It's called Money on the worldwide Rock and Rain Michaels Road Show. Pink Floyd.

0: 88.5 The Lake, the Rock and Ray Michaels Roadshow, coming up on Saturday, June the 20th. It is the Ride for Dad Niagara, all right? 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Now, if you want more information or if you want to register for the ride, all you do is visit their website. It is rideforDad.ca. That's rideforDad.ca. Coming up 8 o'clock tonight, Jen Kay will be hitting the airwaves here on 88.5 The Lake. I'm Rockin' Ray Michaels, and a good Sunday afternoon. Thanks for joining us here. Don't forget, we have the impossible question tomorrow afternoon, 3:20, right here on the all-new 88.5 The Lake, the greatest hits of all time.
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0: Of all time, Hotel California. Yes, you may never leave. That's right, on a Sunday evening with the Rock and Ray Michaels Roadshow. On the way, coming up at 8 o'clock tonight, Jen Kay is back, and she'll be rocking and rolling with you right here. So don't miss it. That's all coming your way right after the Rock and Ray Michaels Roadshow.
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I love that tune by Kiss, Beth. That was my first girlfriend's name. I think we were in like grade two, something like that. But man, I'll tell you, I was in love with that girl. She was in love with me, but there was one thing in between us. Our parents. Bad Leroy Brown, Jim Croce on the Rock and Ray Michaels.

0: is the Roadshow on this Sunday evening with Rock and Ray Michaels. Well, that is it for me. I'm out of fun. I got to run. We've got Jen K coming your way next to rock and roll with you right up until midnight tonight. And I'll be joining you right after Ted Yates tomorrow afternoon at 2 p.m. And don't forget, if you head over to our website, click on the Lake Freebie. That's right. We have a $50 gift certificate for Cluckers Wood Oven Chicken. Could be yours. 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Well, that is it for me. I'm out of fun. I got to run. Have a super fine, divine Sunday evening. And I will catch you again tomorrow afternoon, just after 2 p.m. And don't forget the Rockin' Ray Michaels spin of the day. See you again. Bye-bye. None. So done.
1: Well, that's our show.
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1: It's over. It is over.
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1: Everybody still awake?
4: Will you come on already? I just can't stand these long goodbyes.
1: All right. Big finish.
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